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That's when I knew that your heart was scarring. Friends to lovers need a part to star in. 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

0: 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They love to go to school. 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I like that all of my kids are being challenged more than they ever were before. My children feel safe. They never come home and say, I don't want to go to school. They're always eager to go to Regeneration.
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Bouncing on the right to left. I'm hitting my shoulder lean. Damn, I'm putting you on. Big Leo, I'm song for song. This is so fat. I'm going thong for thong. 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He love when I scream. I'm going cone. Damn, putting you down. Putting you on. I'm putting you down. 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I'm putting you down.

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3: Tamar in the building. Tamar Braxton looking beautiful. Well, I'm going to give you a song. You got to sing it in the key you thinking it's in, and then I'm going to play it and see if you was correct. You down for that?
0: Uh-huh.
3: All right. The first song, SWV Week.
0: I get so weak in the knees, knocking on me. I lose
3: control. All right, let's see. Here we go.
4: It. I get so
3: weak.
5: It was lower.
4: I can hardly speak.
3: Deborah Cox, Nobody's Supposed to Be.
0: No.
6: How did you get here?
3: I
0: that sounds like
3: bus.
0: It. That was it. That was higher.
3: Yeah, she was up there.
6: Nobody, that's unnecessary.
3: Tamar Braxton, Love and War.
6: We stay on the front.
3: I told you up there.
0: Yeah, that is high. Period.
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0: 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Not only does Regen work for my children, but it also works for me and my work schedule. 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My children are thriving at Regen. They love to go to school. 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I like that all of my kids are being challenged more than they ever were before. My children feel safe. They never come home and say, I don't want to go to school. They're always eager to go to Regeneration.
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0: 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You know what I'm saying? I go straight to the. Look, I'm having that cash.
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WIZF Erlanger, Cincinnati. 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

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Pockets full of dig ass, look like the mud. Deep on the floor, I'm up. 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

0: 101.1 Wiz, the Natty's number one hip hop door, being home in that morning hustle. It's the girl at the 401, LED DJ Jado. Went super crazy tonight inside the Lit Mix. I appreciate you, brother. I always keep up with him on his IG and his Twitter at DJ Jado. I'm at Nella underscore D513, and the gang is at Wiz Nation Cincy. 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
1: 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444444444444444444444444444444444444444444444444444444444444444444444444444444444444444444444444444444444444444444444444444444444444444444444444444444444444444444444444444444444444444444444444444444444444444444444444444444444444444444444444444444444444444444444444444444444444444444444444444444444444444444444444444444444444444444444444444444444444444444444444444444444444444444444444444444444444444444444444444444444444444444444444444444444444444444444444444444444444444444444444444444444444444444444444444444444444444444444444444444444444444444444444444444444444444444444444444444444444444444444444444444444444444444444444444444444444444444444444444444444444444444444444444444444444444444444444444444444444444444444444444444444444
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0: Glock right there with Face Down, 101.1 Wiz, and Natty's number one hip-hop at R&B. Home of that morning hustle. It's the girl at the 411. Nella D, want to put some money in your pocket. $250, you can get it right now. If you go to WizNation.com, take our music curator challenge. You know, tell us the song would you like to hear on the Wiz, and maybe what you don't want to hear on the Wiz no more. We'll put $250 in your pocket, baby, okay? Coming up, Young Miami on the way, Glorilla. 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

Dip, I dip, we like Daddy Well, YK Niece, where there it is. 101.1 of Wiz, Natty's number one, Hip Hop RB, home of that morning hustle. It's the girl at the 411, LED. I'm an artist in the city. Don't forget that we play your music on the radio every Sunday night inside the 513 Heat Mix with my brother DJ Easy. So all you gotta do is send in your song. 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Got some Skylar Black, Chris Brown on the way, Tim's, Drake, Skilla Baby. In 6 minutes, is Nella at night. 101.1 Wiz.

0: request straight to the studio. And you know we'll keep you tapped in with the latest concerts and events hitting the tri-state. When you want the natty...
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0: 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Not only does Regen work for my children, but it also works for me and my work schedule. The staff take their time to really get to know the kids, so I like that. 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They love to go to school. Every week, I get a progress report on my kids. I like that all of my kids are being challenged more than they ever were before. My children feel safe. They never come home and say, I don't want to go to school. They're always eager to go to Regeneration.
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0: Skilla Baby, Bryson Tiller, Chris Brown with Face Card, 101.1 of Wiz, Nettie's number one, hip hop at R&B, home of that morning hustle, it's the girl at the 411, Nella D, my time to slide up out of here, baby, got to go, but look, I'll be back tomorrow, 8 p.m., holding down, giving you the 411, keep up with me on that IG, Twitter, TikTok, everything is at Nella, _ D513, and the gang is at Wiz Nation, since you, it's Nella at night, 101.1 of Wiz.
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3: Tamar in the building. Tamar Braxton looking beautiful. I'm going to give you a song. You got to sing it in the key you thinking it's in, and then I'm going to play it and see if you was correct. You down for that?
4: Uh-huh.
3: All right. The first song, SWV Week.
4: I get so weak in the knees, knocking on me.
3: I lose control. All right, let's see. Here we go.
5: I get so weak.
3: It was lower.
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3: Deborah Cox, nobody's supposed to be.
4: No.
6: How did you get here?
3: I
4: that sounds
3: the
4: like
3: bus.
4: It. That was it. That was higher.
3: That is higher.
4: Oh, that
3: she was up there, up there.
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3: Tamar Braxton, Love and War.
6: We stay on the front.
3: I told you up there.
4: 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Here we
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That's when I knew that your heart was scarring. 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
18: What I tell you about that dog? What I tell you about that dog? I told you the dog was hungry. I told you the dog was hungry. to the dog for bite.

0: Please join me with a new prayer for a new year. Oh, dear God, creator of all, I pray that you will always love and direct me, guide and protect me, especially during the times that I may not deserve it. Please empower me to do what is right and to have the discernment to recognize deceit and falsehood. Temper with wisdom my opinions coming out of my mouth so that they may benefit and not alienate those I am trying to reach. Strengthen my resolve to help me make decisions that will benefit others and not just myself. Give me the courage to remain strong when the winds of change blow with hurricane force. Expand my capacity to achieve that which may at first appear to be unobtainable. And please help me to never forget that no matter how powerful a human being may become, God will always remain greater. Hallelujah and amen.
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0: 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Not only does Regen work for my children, but it also works for me and my work schedule. 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My children are thriving at Regen. They love to go to school. Every week, I get a progress report on my kids. 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
1: Yeah, I kind of put the cup down for a minute, but honestly, it ain't nobody's business what's in my cup, what's in your cup, what's in their cup. It's your cup. Drink it. So whatever the hell was in my cup, the only reaction I did was got more popular, more successful, did a lot more things that I've ever done. 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
2: Tamar in the building, Tamar Braxton looking beautiful. I'm going to give you a song. You got to sing it in the key you thinking it's in, and then I'm going to play it and see if you was correct. You down for that?
3: Uh-huh.
2: All right. The first song, SWV Week.
4: I get so weak in the knees, knocking on me.
2: I lose control. All right, let's see. Here we
4: That's
2: go.
4: It. I get
2: it was lower.
4: It was lower.
2: Deborah Cox, nobody's supposed to be.
4: No. How did you get here?
5: That sounds like
2: bus.
5: It. That was it. That was higher.
2: That is higher. Yeah, it she is. Was up there, up there.
4: Nobody. That's unnecessary.
2: Tamar Braxton, Love and War.
4: We stay on.
2: I told you up there.
5: Yeah, that is high. Here we
6: go. It's the biggest show in the city, posted on the corner with yours, Shirley Incognito. One day closer to the weekend. All right, here's my question for you. Are you grilling? What are you putting on the grill? Are you new school and you going seafood bag? Are you going to do both of them? We get in the pool. We going to the beach. For me, I'm going to be in ATL. It's a big old concert going on. Probably the biggest concert in the South. T.I. is going to be there. 2 Chainz, Soulja Boy, YK Niece. They're going old school with Goody Mob. Gucci Mane is going to be there. I believe this is going to be the first concert that Gucci Mane is going to be performing at in Atlanta since the whole Pooh Shiesty situation. Hit me up on the gram at DATBOYINC. I'm going to be looking for you. So tap in with me. I got my phone in my hand right now. That's DATBOYINC on Instagram.
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0: 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Every week, I get a progress report on my kids. 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My children feel safe. They never come home and say, I don't want to go to school. 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

0: 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Is that what I need?
1: All three of my kids attend Regeneration, and they love it. 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They love to go to school. Every week, I get a progress report on my kids. 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
2: 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Is this really your real phone number?

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Zodiac sign, it must be a Gemini moon, cause we about to go half. 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

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Hit her, 3-pointers on the chain. 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
1: Oh, Lord.
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friend. Know what I'm saying? Outside is back to what it was, you know what I'm saying? Atlanta, tell you about my run, you know what I'm saying? Ask Pluto Bank of 21, you know what I'm saying?

0: 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And you know we'll keep you tapped in with the latest concerts and events hitting the tri-state. 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
22: 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Temper with wisdom my opinions coming out of my mouth so that they may benefit and not alienate those I am trying to reach. Strengthen my resolve to help me make decisions that will benefit others and not just myself. Give me the courage to remain strong when the winds of change blow with hurricane force. Expand my capacity to achieve that which may at first appear to be unobtainable. And please help me to never forget that no matter how powerful a human being may become, God will always remain greater. Hallelujah and amen.
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Let's get the party started. See you at the bar, you was hardly talking. That's when I knew that your heart was scarring. Friends to lovers need a part to star in. Like, wait, babe, let me

0: 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They never come home and say, I don't want to go to school. 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

0: From Rick Ross and T.I. to Eric Benet and Keith Sweat. 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
3: Let's check that traffic and see how them roads look this morning.
4: Good morning. We're seeing light to moderate traffic on your area roadways. Some overnight road construction slowing you down westbound 275 before 5 Mile Road. Your right lane closed off there. 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

0: There's
1: it. South country.
2: I'm trying to agree with him. Let's get it.
0: Thursday.
2: Let's get it, man.
0: Let's get it, baby.
2: L'Oreal,
0: that
2: good
0: was
2: morning.
0: On his New Orleans accent.
2: Alton Walker, Kyle Santoli, we're in the building. As you can tell, we're getting off to a good start already, and it's about to turn up even more. DJ AK is in that mix. How about that?
0: Yeah.
2: DJ AK, let's get to it, man. Thirsty Thursday is on the pop.

0: we bring him back every day. You know what I'm saying?
1: Yeah, he works here. There's also another reason.
0: More to Hustle in the Building, L'Oreal, Kyle Santoli, and Alta Walker. It's time for Kyle's message of the day.
1: Am I?
2: Yeah. Listen up.
3: Here's some quick inspiration to start your day.
2: Now check it.
4: Kyle's message of the day.
0: Kyle's message of the day today is pick the right people. Pick the right people. And that's for everything, man. It could be personal relationships, romantic relationships. It could be professional relationships. At the end of the day, when you want to surround yourself with a certain type of quality of life, you got to make sure that you pick the right people. You know what they say. Pick, show me your five friends. I'll show you your future. You know what I'm saying?
1: What if I ain't got five?
0: Maybe they ain't got no future. I don't know. But at the end of the day, you got to make sure you're surrounding yourself with the right people around you. If you want to be a champion, then find champions to align yourself with. If you want to be a romantic, loving relationship, of course, you got to pick somebody that has the qualities that you're looking for. At the end of the day, a lot of people pick the wrong people, or they don't pick at all, and they just hang out with whoever's around them. You know what I'm saying? But be more selective. Be more intentional about how you move. And Kyle's message of the day today is pick the right people.
1: I like that. I like that. And mine is simple. Life is not a damn fairy tale. If you lose your shoe at midnight, that means you're drunk.
0: That is a fact.
1: Simple.
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8: 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Let's take a look at your morning commute.
9: Good morning. We're seeing light to moderate traffic as you make your way northbound 471 from 275 to downtown. Moving along close to posted speeds, westbound Columbia Parkway as you make your way from Red Bank to downtown, a 10-minute drive there. 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
4: All right, listen, man, we're talking disaster stories at somebody else's home. Tell us about a time you were visiting someone and just complete chaos broke out. And you said you had several instances.
0: I have several, but this story is way worse than anything that I could ever, like, imagine. Okay. So this happened to a friend of mine. She was dating two guys at the same time. One lived in state, one lived out of state. And apparently they had nasty time, okay? And it was time for him to leave. So he was looking around, where's my drawers? Where's my drawers? Where's my drawers? So then she goes, up over here. He goes, okay, yeah, here. I found my drawers. He goes to put them on. He goes, these are not mine.
4: Oh, my God.
0: Could you imagine putting your where another man's...
4: Oh, that's horrible.
0: Well, I mean, technically, you are putting it in the same place if you think about it.
4: That is definitely a disaster.
0: Could you imagine?
4: Sure. Oh! That's crazy. I know he got the hell up out of there.
0: Well, no, she stayed with her.
4: He
0: stayed with her.
4: That is insane.
0: She must have had some good kitty cats.
5: I understand.
4: The draw collector.
0: You understand?
5: I mean, not that. Oh. I understand staying, so... I went over someone's house, a young lady house, and when I got there, it was just like nothing was working. It was the water wasn't working.
0: What?
5: The heat wasn't working. It was just nothing was working. And I don't know if it just happened. She claimed it just happened. But, you know.
0: Are you inviting people over?
4: Right.
5: Like I said, she claimed that it wasn't, it just happened. Right. That was she claimed.
4: While you was on the way, it got
5: That it just happened. And so I'm over there and I'm like, yo, you know. But I stayed. You know, I spent the night. We had a good old time.
0: Y'all some candles. No light.
5: good old time. I drove all the way over there. You know, when you're there, you're there.
4: When you're committed.
5: Feel a certain way, you're there. You know, but nothing was working. I don't know if she thought I was going to turn it on for her, but hey. We had a good time.
4: The lights were still off.
5: Hey, we had a good old time.
0: That is outrageous.
4: We didn't even a dollar, yo. That's crazy.
5: We had a good old time.
0: Hustlers, what y'all got?
4: 866-HUSTLE-8, 866-487-8538. 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
1: We're talking about a time we were at somebody else's house and things turned disastrous.
2: I've had so many different things happen that I get. One time I was, one of my homeboys, he's like one of my closest friends, and he was a single father. Like the mother wasn't really involved in the child's life.
1: Yeah.
2: And something happened with his car. So he asked me, could I like take him to go pick up his son?
1: Yeah.
2: So I did. And then he was like, yo, you want to smoke? So I'm like, sure. I was much younger. So I went upstairs. We went to go smoke. And next thing you know, the door, somebody starts banging on the door.
1: Uh-oh.
2: Right? Mm-hmm. Why is it his baby mother? And she's like, I know there's a bee in there. I know there's a bee in there. I'll tell her, come outside. I want to fight. Mm-hmm. And I'm like, hold on now. I just did this man a favor.
1: Right.
2: Like, I don't even mess with him like that. So she banging on the door. Tell her, come out. I'm going to beat ass.
1: Mm.
2: I'm like, yo, you better get your baby mom.
1: Yeah, right.
2: Because, like, I ain't no punk, but what am I supposed to do? Fight?
3: I'm right. Fight over, not over this.
1: Right.
2: And you ain't even give me no gas money, my guy. Like, I picked up your son.
1: That's crazy, man.
2: She wanted to fight.
1: Yeah, she did. She was going to try to whoop your ass, yo.
2: Oh, she wasn't going to whoop my ass.
1: I said she was going to try. Yeah. She was going to try.
2: She was going to get her. Then I would have been the mom. I would have been like, you know what? This is my son.
3: Right. You would have had us take ownership now. You know what? Yeah. I'm his mama now.
1: Right.
2: Exactly.
3: Pick him up tomorrow.
1: 866-HUSTLE-8, 866-487-8538. Man, we're going to the phone lines up next.
4: We are the Morning Hustle.
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1: Wow.
3: Girl, let's go.
2: It's the morning hustle.
0: Yeah. We holding you down like we do each and every day. L'Oreal, Kyle Santilli, and Alton Walker. It's the morning hustle
4: Y'all
0: show.
4: Y'all making me feel like a punk. Should I have fought his baby mom?
0: No, you did the right thing. Y'all, you said y'all were not a couple, right?
4: No, yeah, I would have touched him with Alton's boom boom.
0: We're talking about times where things went left when you was at somebody else's crib. Let's go to the phone lines right now, man. Daryl on the DMV. What you got?
5: When I was in like seventh grade, I spent the night at my homeboy house, and his cousin was over there too. And we're watching like Jerry Springer or something. And the lady up there, and it was like she had five kids by five different men. And my man's cousin was like, "Man, she a hoe." And he was like, "My mom has five kids with five different dads." And he was like, "I guess your mom's a hoe."
4: So he
5: like, why y'all fighting? And the cousin's like, "Cause you a hoe." And I was like, "Oh my god!" So I'm from the burbs, and this is y'all like a hood family. So this is like a culture shock. And I'm like trying to call my mom from the house phone because I had no cell back then. I'm like, "Can you please come get me?"
0: You wanted to go back to the burbs quick.
6: Yeah. Right.
4: That's how I used to feel anytime I went to one of my friends' houses that lived like in the straight hood and they had roaches. I'm like, damn, man, why the hell did I come over here?
6: Yeah, that was my house.
4: You got roaches in your house.
6: We used to have, but back in the day, yeah, my mom was like, "No, you can't have no company. I could never have company with my mom."
4: Yeah, y'all had a lot of roaches?
6: I used to go roach hunting every Saturday.
4: That's damn. Nasty.
6: Yeah, with the raid, man. That was my responsibility every
4: That's
6: Saturday morning.
4: Disgusting.
6: It was fun.
0: You made it, man.
6: I was
4: Where the hell did y'all live?
6: Y'all ain't never had roaches?
4: No.
0: Congratulations, bro.
6: That's crazy. Y'all ain't live.
4: I live on the water, so I got water bugs sometimes.
6: Yeah, same thing.
0: No. Yo, if you didn't get through on the phone lines, man, you can shoot us a voicemail. Get that Morning Hustle Show app and let us know how you feel. Stick around, baby.
3: It's the Morning Hustle
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1: 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You know what I mean? 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
7: 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Let's take a look at your morning commute.
8: Good morning. We're seeing moderate traffic as you make your way northbound 471 from 275 to downtown. Eastbound 74 from 275 to 75, looking at an 8-minute drive. Southbound 75 from Tylersville to 275, a 5-minute drive. 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
12: Pick a girl up when we hunch. 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Hit her. Making them play. Stacking their pay. Pat me whatever I want. Oh, hit her. Three-pointers on the chain. Fresh new J's. AMG switch lanes. 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

0: TV in heels. 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He missed the get it done. I'm Mrs. One of One. Yeah. For the love every time we link. 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
1: Oh, Lord.
0: Mind these girls can't keep it pace. I ain't stressing on you, you ain't stressing on me. Boy, I don't wanna push you on a leash. 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I ain't in your business and you ain't in mine. Yeah, we both outside. That's my top.

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1: 60 seconds.
2: Time for that $1,000 cash grab on a morning hustle.
3: Yes, sir.
2: We got Sheree on the line representing out of Montgomery, Alabama. Good morning, Sheree.
4: Good morning.
2: Yes. How you feel about winning today? How you feel your chances are?
4: I'm feeling pretty good.
2: I like that. I like the confidence.
3: I was feeling good for you till I read the question.
5: Oh, God. It ain't even that bad.
3: Don't worry about it. Yeah, you ain't going to get it.
2: No, don't say that. I got faith in
3: you. Know.
4: Elton is talking.
5: Always.
2: All right, let's hook you up, man. You got 60 seconds to answer 10 questions. For every correct answer, we'll give you $10. Get all 10 right, you win $1,000. If you don't know an answer, you can say pass. We'll come back to it as long as we have time, but make sure the answer that you give is the one that you want, because we have to go with your first response and our judges. Big man, don't play about that, okay?
4: All right.
2: All right, that being said, we want to hook you up. L'Oreal's got a free answer for you.
5: And that answer is going to be 3.
4: Okay.
2: All right. You got that?
4: Yes.
2: Let me know when you're ready to go.
3: It was a better one than that one.
5: What do you mean? It was a good one.
4: Uh-oh.
2: All right. Here we go.
5: That one.
3: All right.
2: The clock begins in 3, 2, 1. Here we go. What is 15 times 5?
4: 45. Oh, Lord.
2: Oh, Lord. Spell the word privilege. Spell the word privilege.
4: P-R-I-V-I-L-L-G.
2: Which planet is known as Earth's twin because of the similar size? Is it Mars, Venus, or Neptune?
4: Neptune.
2: In the Star series BMF, what are the first names of the two brothers who started the organization?
4: Meech and T.
2: What is the capital city of California?
4: Los Angeles.
2: Which R&B singer released the Diamond Certified album, Confessions?
4: Usher.
2: How many teaspoons are in 1 tablespoon? 2, 3, or 4?
4: 2.
2: In the movie Baby Boy,
5: get out.
2: What was the name of the character played by Tyrese?
5: Shut up.
4: Pass.
2: How many years are in a century?
4: 100.
2: It is time.
5: Go on, baby. Go back to sleep.
3: That last one, she smells so disappointed.
2: Oh, damn. Yeah. Don't let her. Don't feel bad.
5: I just wanted to go on and go back to sleep. This was all a dream. A nightmare.
2: She sounded so sad. Damn.
5: Yeah, I do feel bad. It's really Alton.
4: I came by the gate messing up.
5: But it's Alton's fault, because if he didn't laugh so hard, you could have still got more money.
3: No, it was her fault.
5: No, it was not.
3: She knew she messed up.
5: But you ain't have to ruin it for her for the rest of it. Oh, man, Alton. Right. It's all his fault. We're not going to let you take the blame for this, because this is crazy.
4: I'm a realist. That's what we going to do. We're going to keep it real.
5: Okay. So the truth is, you didn't get many right, but let's break it down. What is 15 times 5? 75. The word privilege is spelled P-R-I-V-I-L. E-G-E. You added the extra L, some G's. Yeah, okay. Which planet is known as Earth's twin because it's similar in size? That would be Venus. The capital of California is actually Sacramento. I know they always talk about L.A., but this is it. Now, this one I did give you, but you didn't care. How many teaspoons are in 1 tablespoon? The answer is 3. And I didn't even realize that. I feel like that's not right.
3: I mean,
5: because if I think about the tablespoon and the teaspoon,
3: you gave
5: that
3: her 3 and she just didn't use it for something.
2: What you gonna do?
5: It feels like you
4: all
5: can't.
4: All right, now, Elton, man.
5: 3.
3: I let you get one, but.
5: Okay. In the movie Baby Boy, what was the name of the character played by Tyrese Gibson? Jody.
2: I'm surprised you got that one wrong.
5: Me too, because you was like T and Big Meech. Like,
2: yeah,
5: I thought you was a TV movie girl, but I guess not.
4: I am definitely not.
5: Yeah, but everything else you got right. All 3 of them.
4: $30.
5: Yeah, $30, girlfriend. You did it.
3: You ain't excited about that.
2: Yeah. Sheree, do you want to say anything for yourself?
4: Appreciate it.
5: I know that's right.
2: Come on,
5: she ain't messing with y'all.
2: All right, for everybody else who wants to get out with the cash grab, you know what to do. Text the word cash to 71007. You could be up next.
5: Better luck next time.
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1: 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What you got?
0: 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And is alcohol being removed from the party? Well, it doesn't matter. At least we got a DJ because she dropped out of school. We'll talk all about it coming up in the lowdown.
1: All right, that's on the way. Don't move.
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6: It's the,
5: wake up.
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12: 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All right, here's my question for you. Are you grilling? what are you putting on the grill? Are you new school and you going seafood bag? Are you going to do both of them? We get in the pool, we going to the beach. For me, I'm going to be in ATL. It's a big old concert going on. Probably the biggest concert in the South. T.I. is going to be there. 2 Chainz, Soulja Boy, YK Niece. They're going old school with Goody Mob. Gucci Mane is going to be there. I believe this is going to be the first concert that Gucci Mane is going to be performing at in Atlanta since the whole Pusheisty situation. Hit me up on the gram at DATBOYINC. I'm going to be looking for you. So tap in with me. I got my phone in my hand right now. That's DATBOYINC on Instagram.
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18: Laura, the guys really went to town on that leg of lamb.
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0: Let's check that traffic and see how them roads look this morning.
21: Good morning. Expect delays. We have reports of an accident blocking your on-ramp eastbound 275, the on-ramp from Winton Road. Watch for a slow go southbound 75 at Paddock Road. Westbound 275 at Airport. Disabled vehicle blocks your right shoulder. 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

Lego skirt on a boy like a kilt. 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

0: Why you got that low
1: down? Hey. On the morning hustle.
2: Everybody can't do it like I used to do it, but apparently some people out there still trying to learn how to DJ.
3: Calvin did everything, Chad. I can't even keep up at this point.
2: I was just thinking about that the other day.
3: He's a national soccer player, I'm a rapper.
2: Jack of all trades.
3: Yeah, I see. Master of none. Now, let's...
2: nah, that's not a fact.
3: Let's talk about Kelly Rowland. It looks like she is getting a bit healthier, and she decided to cut out this.
4: I've actually recently, well, it was now a year and a half ago, I stopped drinking. Yeah, yeah. Don't get me wrong. I miss my white wine.
5: Yeah.
4: But I feel good.
3: And she said after she stopped drinking, it made her realize the things that she was putting into her body, how it was affecting her daily energy, which is crazy because when I saw her perform at the Monica and Brandy tour, she looked absolutely amazing. Her body was on point, and now it makes a lot of sense. She cutting out that alcohol, that sugar, especially wine. Yeah. I can see that getting you together. Anyway, let's talk about Almeen. It looks like he was not having it on his tour. We love him. He's so talented. An amazing singer. Just in case you haven't checked him out, we've had him here on the Morning Hustle show. And he stopped in the middle of his opener. His opener was performing, and people were being rude. They were talking while the man was performing. And he came out from backstage and did this.
6: You were talking in the set, I will find out. I swear to fuck God. I will find every single one of you. He's the loveliest guy in the world. Come on now. Anyway.
3: I love that.
7: I like that too. Yeah.
3: The opener's name is Jason Haytner. And what I like about this is I remember Ari Lennox was on tour with Rod Wave, and they were disrespecting her, booing her, all kind of things, throwing things to the point where she didn't continue with the tour. She doesn't like to talk about that tour.
2: Right.
3: And I honestly felt like Rod Wave should have came out and said something.
2: Yeah, why not?
3: Because at the end of the day, not only is she a woman, but these are your fans, you know, and you chose or allowed her to open for you. And this is how you demand respect in case it's not being given. Mm. You know, and these are artists. They're just trying to show their art. Keep in mind, they're artists. They're sensitive about their ish.
2: That's right. That's right.
3: So you wouldn't want anybody to do that to you. So to just be up there acting like he's not there, doesn't exist, like, then just come later if you're going to disrespect the opener. Right. Don't do that, because this is this person's art and his dream, okay? So big shout out to Almeen for being a good person. He didn't have to do that, but he did, okay? Shout out to him. Let's talk about Riley Barris. This is Candy Barris's daughter. I love her. She's been here on the Morning Hustle show as well. She's 23 years old. She's been going to NYU and law school, right? Yeah. This was something that was her dream. This is what Candy sent her to New York to go do. Mm-hmm. And now she's on the reality show Next Gen, which I feel like reality TV is the devil. Why? Because now all her plans have gone out the window.
8: I want to be
9: a DJ.
10: Okay, Brooklyn.
8: So I feel like DJing is cool because it's still music.
9: Law school is still off the table.
8: Maybe in a few years.
3: I'm with Candy in this situation, okay? Go get your law degree, DJ, while you doing that.
7: Right, like, while you in school. That'd be the best time to do it.
2: I don't understand that. Do you have a built-in audience on your campus for your DJ career?
3: That's it.
2: Keep it there.
3: All you got to do is DJ your friends' parties, grow your career from there.
2: Yep.
3: You're only 23. You have plenty of time, and then you can negotiate your own DJ contracts because you'll be a lawyer. And you'll be smarter than Kim Kardashian because her dumb ass didn't pass the bar all the 100 times she took this. Don't you want to one-up her?
2: Exactly.
3: I want you to one-up her.
2: Me too.
3: Riley, stay in school. Be a DJ. We'll hire you. But you got to stay in school.
2: You got to stay in school.
3: Okay. You know what I mean? Please stay in school. Don't be a fool. Stay in school. Remember
2: that?
3: Bring
2: that
3: back. I'm L'Oreal. That's the lowdown. You can follow me at Star and L'Oreal. L-O-R-E-L.
7: I can't believe you brought Kim Kardashian.
3: Or Morning Hustle show. I can't stand
2: hilarious.
3: Her. I hate Kim K.
2: Alright, hustlers, stick around when we come back, because some of y'all are so out of control with it. When you're dating someone, do you have to talk to them every damn day?
3: Yes.
7: Jeez, oh my God.
3: Or else.
2: Or else.
7: Yeah. It's crazy.
2: Alright, we'll get your thoughts and your comments
3: y'all
2: when we come
3: like
2: back.
3: Y'all don't like the people y'all date.
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21: 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Let's take a look at your morning commute.
22: Good morning. Expect delays as you make your way eastbound 275. The on-ramp from Winton Road, an accident blocks that ramp. Slow goes southbound 75 at Paddock Road. Expect delays in the area. 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
2: 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Text cash, C-A-S-H, to 71007.
0: So what we're learning is a lot of y'all are psychos, and you need to feel like you got to talk to the person you're dating every single damn day.
2: Yeah, we're learning that a lot of y'all are psychos, and you don't want to speak to the person that you, like, y'all don't like, you don't like the person you dating?
0: Who says you don't like them?
2: Why wouldn't you want to speak to somebody?
0: It's not that you don't want to, but you are your own person, but you're own life. And if we're talking about the dating stages, we're assuming you don't live together and you got things to do.
2: Right. You got your own life, but that person is not a part of your life.
0: Yeah, to a certain
3: but
0: extent.
3: Every day.
0: Every day.
2: I mean, that's weird.
3: I'm thinking about you, but I don't want to talk to you. And I feel like that's okay. You don't have to talk to me every day.
2: So why can't you text them that? Why can't you say, I'm thinking about you? That's it.
3: Every day? Okay, think about it. L'Oreal, what do you say every day to a man or a woman? It's the same thing. How you doing? Thinking about you. Hey,
2: no,
3: how was your day?
2: I mean, so many different
3: what
2: things
3: you do today?
2: Go on throughout like, your life. I gotta speak to your ass every day. I'd rather speak to the guy
3: but
2: that
3: I'm just saying,
2: I like, actually.
3: That's I just think it's unnecessary.
2: If I can speak to you for 4 hours, I can speak to the person that I like for
3: but
2: a
3: you
2: couple
3: have
2: minutes.
3: To, because we see each
2: I
3: other.
2: I want
3: we,
2: to. It's not a have
3: I mean,
2: to.
3: I'm just saying.
2: You should want to. Let me tell you something. If I don't want to speak to the person, I don't want to be with the person. Because that means I don't
3: I
2: like
3: you don't want to, but every day
0: there has to be some space in the middle, right? Yes, you love the person or you like the person. Let's say like for now, right? Mm-hmm. You like the person and you want to talk to them, but it does feel like it could be a burnout quick. Yeah. Talking to him every single day,
2: really?
0: All the time.
2: Because do you not speak to your wife every day?
0: But we're not talking about that stage.
2: Do you feel burnt out?
0: I don't feel like I talk
2: it
0: to her.
2: It doesn't matter.
0: In
2: do
0: the
2: you
0: beginning,
2: feel
0: I don't feel
2: out?
0: Like I said we're in the like stage, not love stage.
2: But again, y'all have been together
0: I'm
2: for
0: married.
2: Life. Do you feel burnt out?
0: No, but
2: so
0: I'm,
2: then why would I have to?
0: Because
3: tell you now,
0: it's different stages.
3: Even when I'm married. Why would I text you? I'm coming home.
2: Who would want to marry them?
3: I gotta text you every day. I'm about to come. You know I'm coming home.
2: I'm sorry.
3: That's crazy.
0: I wanna come home yesterday. Well, I'll be there today.
2: That's so sad.
3: I gotta text you. Hey, I'm on the way home. That's crazy.
2: Well, hopefully, ladies, you find somebody that likes you enough to want to talk to you.
3: I like you, but
2: clearly
3: I just don't think
2: it's not Alton.
3: But then women, y'all get crazy. Y'all act like we don't like y'all. Oh, why you ain't text me today? And y'all upset. It's crazy. It's not even that. It's just I didn't
2: you
3: feel
2: just
3: like
2: want to feel thought of. You just want to feel like, you know, the person y'all feels about you how you feel about them.
0: All right, who's right? Who's wrong? Y'all
2: I mean, if you miss a day, it is what it is. Maybe but I wouldn't want to be like, oh, I don't want to text her today because this is every day. That sounds crazy.
0: Maybe this is just something that's along like men versus women. I don't know.
2: I don't think it's men versus women. I just think it's kindness. It's like if somebody cares about you and wants to hear from you, why? What's 2 seconds out
3: we
2: your day
3: only
2: to text?
3: Y'all because we know y'all going to get mad if we don't.
0: 866 that's a man the one
2: that you but just text your homeboy. Maybe you want him.
0: 866-487-8538.
2: Text your man every day though.
0: Who's right? Who's wrong? Chime in.
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0: What it do, man? $1,000 could be yours today.
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0: 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Don't move.
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19: Let's check that traffic and see how them roads look this morning.
20: Good morning. Watch for an accident blocking your left lane eastbound 275 before Winton Road. Traffic is stop and go from Hamilton Road. Southbound 71, the on-ramp from 275, an accident blocks that ramp. It's a slow go as you make your way southbound 71 between 275 and Red Bank Road. 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
4: Time for that $1,000 cash grab. Yeah. On the Hustle of the Building, L'Oreal, Kyle Santilli, and Alton Walker. And representing at the Bull City, Durham, North Carolina, Darius is on the line.
5: Yeah.
1: Yes, sir.
5: Darius McCray. Who's that? Isn't that?
1: That's a basketball player.
4: It's a gospel artist, ain't it?
5: Family Matters. Family Matters, right? That's what I thought it was.
4: Oh. Darius, how you feeling, bro?
6: Been waiting a long time for this call.
5: Oh, that's you man. Better win, man. Ain't nobody playing around.
4: I will
1: bet.
4: Oh,
1: man, and these questions are crazy.
4: Well, hold on. First and foremost, let's give them the rules. Darius, you got 60 seconds to answer 10 questions. For every correct answer, we'll give you $10. Get all 10 right, you win $1,000. If you don't know what to answer, you can say pass. We'll come back to it as long as we have time. And make sure the answer you give is the one that you want, because we have to go with your first response and our judge, Big Med. He don't play about that, okay?
7: All right.
4: All right.
7: Call will be recorded.
4: Uh-oh.
5: Uh-uh. We don't play that fast stuff. We don't do that fast stuff. Okay?
4: We on the feds. Darius is the feds.
6: I just threw my phone out my pocket.
5: Yeah, all right. You need our permission to record.
4: All right, man. We trying to hook you up with a free answer. L'Oreal, what you got for him?
5: That free answer is going to be a calf. C-A-L-F. Calf.
4: All right. You got that, bro?
6: Yep. Let's go.
4: Clap begins at 3, 2, 1. Here we go. What is 180 divided by 2?
6: 90.
4: Spell the word silent.
6: S-I-L-E-N-T.
4: Which organ in the human body is primarily responsible for filtering waste out of the blood? The lungs, the kidneys, or the stomach?
6: Kidney.
4: What famous ancient stone wall was built in Asia to protect an empire against foreign invasions?
6: Ooh, yeah.
4: What's the capital city of the state of Washington?
6: Yeah.
4: How many standard pair of wings does a common housefly have? One, two, or three?
6: Two.
4: What's the capital city of the country of Italy?
6: Paris.
4: What force creates heat when two rough surfaces rub against each other?
5: Hey.
1: The Usher one of this.
4: Which of these gases do humans need to breathe in to survive? Carbon dioxide, oxygen, or helium?
6: Oxygen.
4: Time.
5: Damn! Dumb Darius.
1: Oh. I told you, Chris, they were crazy questions.
5: They was not crazy questions.
4: Oh,
5: but let's get into it. All right. What famous ancient stone wall was built in Asia to protect the empire against foreign invasions? The Great Wall of China.
4: Yeah.
5: Come on. That was easy.
4: Yeah, that one wasn't too bad.
5: You just was thinking too hard. What's the capital city?
6: Yeah.
5: What's the, you got to pay attention when you do this minute. Okay, what is the capital city of the state of Washington? Olympia. We give that quite often.
4: Yeah.
5: How many standard pair of wings does a common housefly have? One pair.
4: I might have guessed.
5: Me too, because they be going mad fast. And how they know you coming when you go to swat them? That's crazy. The capital city of the country of Italy is Roma. France is Paris.
4: Yeah.
5: Okay. The force that creates heat when two rough surfaces rub against each other, we call that friction. And you didn't get to the last question. That's the question I gave you the answer to. So $1, $2, $3, $4, $40.
1: $40. That ain't bad, man.
4: Don't say that.
5: It's pretty not good.
1: I mean, it's bad, but you know, you ain't had it.
5: I mean, it's only bad because you said you've been waiting a long time for this, and now I'm sure that's not the outcome you thought.
1: You definitely not about to share that recording.
4: All right, Darius,
5: you got
4: $40, bro. Anybody you want to shout out?
6: Hey, man, I want to shout out to the Bull City, my family, the Black and Rory, Ashley, my baby, my mama, my daughter. Bull City, stand up.
4: Bull City, stand up. How he did his hands like this when he said that right here.
5: Yeah.
4: All right, bro. Appreciate you, man. For everybody else listening, if you want to, you know, shoot your shot, tap in, text the word cash to 71007. You could be up next on $1,000 cash grab.
1: It's

0: 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This is the Morning Hustle. L'Oreal, Kyle Santilli, and Alton Walker. And the lowdown is coming up next. What we got?
1: That's right. And it looks like Usher is clapping back. No, he is not playing no games. And Kai Cenat gets curved yet again. We'll talk all about it coming up in the lowdown.
0: It's 10 minutes away. Don't move.
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16: 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Let's take a look at your morning commute.
17: Good morning. Watch for an accident blocking your left lane eastbound 275 before Winton Road. Traffic is stop and go from Hamilton Road. Southbound 71, the on-ramp from 275, an accident blocks that ramp. It's a slow go as you make your way southbound 71 between 275 and Red Bank Road. 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
1: Well, looks like Usher's tired of y'all talking ish and clapping back.
2: And you know what? I don't know if I'm mad at him this time. We'll see what y'all think in just a second. First, Kaisa Knott and Tyla linked back up, okay? Now, these two went viral for uncomfortable little moments where it looks like Kaisa Knott, you know, obviously popular streamer, he was kind of hitting on her a little bit. You know, you could tell he had a little crush. And she was shutting him down repeatedly. Ooh. Okay. So this time they decided to stream live from Walt Disney World. Okay. And that alone, once you do something like that, that's already like either family situation, a group of friends, mm-hmm. or like a date. They got in a photo booth together. And they went to take a picture.
3: We're gonna get the best one.
4: Yeah.
3: I'm gonna close the curtain. Chat, you're gonna close the curtain.
2: Okay. He closed the curtain, just like many people do when they're in the photo booth to block out the light. Mm-hmm. And before you know it, Tyler's opening it back up.
5: God, dog.
2: Awkward.
5: She must be claustrophobic.
2: Or maybe she didn't want nobody to think anything happened behind that closed curtain.
1: I think that's what it is. Don't close that curtain because people are going to think we in here doing something.
5: That quick?
1: That she didn't even let it get to that point.
2: You can get a quick mwah.
1: Yeah, you know what I mean? Mwah. I think that's what it is for sure. She's like, hell nah.
2: I don't know. But either way, the night got worse because she pretty much shut it down.
3: Are you interested in someone?
4: Yes.
3: Okay. All right. How many letters is in the person's name?
4: 4.
2: Yikes. His has 3.
1: Damn.
2: Well, I did a little bit of research and some people are saying it's Rima. He's a singer. Mm. And there's been rumors that the two of them have been seen out together and stuff like that. But I'm not really sure. I can't confirm nor deny, but I want him to let this go.
1: Yeah, she's not good for him anymore.
2: Yeah, I don't think so either. Which I think he's a nice looking kid, but I think she's given basketball player. You know what I mean?
1: Typical.
2: That's just to me. I don't know. I'm assuming. I don't know her and I don't know who she dates, but I do know that Wiz Khalifa felt snubbed. Okay, he is been on his fitness journey for quite some time. You know, he wear the Hoochie Daddy shorts. He be outside in the gym making sure his fitness is right. Well, now he's adding running to his whole ordeal, but he's saying that it's not so welcoming.
6: Let's talk about it. Running community, part of you now. I'm inside of you. I've been seeing a little snobbery too, you know what I'm saying? Snobbery comes from the fact that I smoke and run. Excuse me. So, I'm going to need all my smokers who smoke and run to stand up right now. Post your numbers.
2: So many funny things.
5: Whoa.
2: So many funny. Let's start with the fact
5: that
2: they're. Let's start with the fact that they're probably not including you because you said I'm inside of you.
5: Right.
2: That sounds really creepy.
5: Right.
2: Let's start there. Then you're choking to death, which is not helping your case of why anybody should join. Because if they're running and choking like that, they could possibly die.
5: Ooh.
2: Then he said, "I need all my smokers that smoke." Because we know you high. Like, that's some high thing to say.
1: I applaud him, though. Shoot.
5: I'm glad he got through the sentence.
2: No.
1: It took a long time.
2: No, he barely. Okay.
5: Right.
2: Last but not least, everybody is talking about Usher. Why? Because we know that he got snubbed himself on his own damn stage by a woman that said, you know, I didn't want him. I wanted Chris Brown. Well, he is addressing the whole ordeal.
7: Before we get started, don't bring your ass up here if you don't know the meaning. God don't like ugly, but he most certainly don't feel too good about pretty privilege. She's a dude.
2: And she said she went up there because of pretty privilege, and he's calling that out. I kind of like that he spoke on it instead of just letting it go.
1: Yeah.
2: But we have been seeing some pretty racy things.
5: Damn.
2: Now, he was in Birmingham, and a woman got on top of him because originally he starts on them. She done flipped him over. She started hopping on the...
5: Oh, Birmingham.
2: Let me tell you something. I couldn't do it.
5: You couldn't get up there and hump like that?
2: No, I couldn't watch that if that was my man.
1: Oh.
2: I'm sorry. I get that she, like, Jen don't care. She chilling. She know he bring home the bacon, his wife. But, like, I'm sorry. Like, that, did you see that girl
5: bouncing on him?
1: My thing is, he was doing that before you married him, so you got to accept it. You came into
5: it. It says for the show.
1: Yeah.
2: Nah, we growing up out of that. We get into contemporary Usher.
1: Next thing you know, you're going to say, Usher got to call and talk to her every day.
2: How dare he? Oh my God, I'm L'Oreal, that's the lowdown. You can follow me at Star and L'Oreal, L-O-R-E-L, or Morning Hustle Show.
1: Stick around, man. When we come back, we're having that conversation about whether or not you have to talk to the person you're dating every single day, especially in the early stages. Let's talk about it.
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0: can't knock the hustle. Wow. Now let's go. It's the Morning Hustle.
1: Yeah. Morning Hustle in the building, baby. It's L'Oreal, Kyle Santillan, Alton Walker.
2: That's right. And guess what, y'all? We're going to fly you to Chicago. 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And we're going to see Kanye West September 3rd for his homecoming concert, courtesy of Gamma.
1: Yeah, baby, it's going down, all right? Now, listen, 866-HUSTLE-8, 866-487-8538. Do you feel like you should talk to the person that you're dating every single day?
2: Not right now, because my voice is kind of giving out. So it's like, here's the thing, too. I don't talk on the phone that much. I text more than anything.
3: Hey, see, I can't do that.
1: Yeah, I don't like that either.
3: I can't
1: text messages get misconstrued.
3: Not a whole conversation.
1: Hell no.
2: I can.
1: All right, what do y'all say, hustlers? Let us know, man. The phone lines are open for you right now.
4: Feel the vibe
5: with the Morning Hustle.
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6: Let's check that traffic and see how them roads look this morning.
7: Good morning. Reports of an accident blocking your on-ramp. Southbound 71, the on-ramp from 275. Westbound 275, the off-ramp to Princeton Pike. We have a crash there, that one blocking as well. Earlier accidents in the cleanup should be out of your way shortly. Eastbound 275 before Winton Road. We're seeing residual slowdowns from Hamilton Avenue. 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Check Allstate first for a quote today. You're in good hands with Allstate. I'm Alan Schley with traffic on 101.1 The Wiz.
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3: 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Let's go.
2: It's the morning hustle.
4: Yeah. Morning Hustle, L'Oreal, Kyle Santilli, and Alton Walker. Should you talk to the person you're dating every single day, especially in them early stages? Like, of course, you're married or whatever the case may be. Y'all going to talk every day.
0: I was married now.
4: What about when you're just starting to get to know each other? Does it have to be an everyday thing?
0: How come? Well, y'all know y'all going to be together for the rest of your life. Why you got to speak every day?
4: Because now you're invested in what's happening every day.
0: No.
4: In the beginning, you're just trying to figure out, do I even want to be around this person?
0: Man, I just feel like if you're dating somebody, you should want to talk to them.
5: That's pressure.
4: That's pressure.
0: Wanting to talk to somebody is pressure.
4: That's pressure.
0: Wanting to talk to somebody.
4: Yo, 866-487-8538. Oh, in Ohio, what you say?
6: I think it's definitely a man and woman type thing because, like L'Oreal said, women do want to be heard and seen, but that's an attention thing. And men don't need attention like that every day. It's the woman that needs attention like that.
0: I agree.
6: So we, as men, are willing to give it, but at the same time, we don't need it every day. So that's why we don't think about doing it every day.
0: Somebody with a brain. I think you're absolutely right. Because when I think about it, I do want attention from my person. Like, that makes me feel special. Because if men are giving me attention all day and my person isn't, it kind of make me feel a little upside.
6: And that's why if a dude don't text her girl, hey, how you doing? She gonna go to the next man that do that.
0: That's right.
4: And then she gonna call him thirsty, so he don't win either.
6: Exactly. So it's a vicious cycle. So
4: yeah, vicious cycle.
0: I don't know. Kyle sounds like he man woman hating club.
4: Nah, not at all. I appreciate you, bro. Aduale, uptown.
0: I know that's right.
4: All right, what you say about this everyday problem we having?
7: We need breaks. I'm with y'all. Ain't no reason if we in the dating stage, I gotta talk to you every single day.
5: My kind of lady.
4: See, this woman on our
5: my
4: side.
5: My kind of lady.
4: This woman on our side.
5: Yeah, I think I was gonna get this.
7: And calling me and then calling me again. And then it's like, why I ain't answer? Because I got to do.
4: I got itch to do. 866-487-8538. What you say?
2: It's the morning hustle.
1: I'm a hustler, homie. Hit us up at 866-HUSTLE-8.

0: Hey, yo, Simona Hustle, L'Oreal, Kyle Santillan, Alton Walker.
1: We are going to fly you out to go see Kanye West September 3rd in Chicago. 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Yeah. And you could be joining us to go see Kanye West.
2: Yes, okay. I want to join you, L'Oreal.
1: I mean, that's what it's given. I'm that girl, though.
0: And then you're going to have to talk to him every day.
1: No, not. See, it depends. I got to really like you to speak to you every day.
0: 866-HUSTLE-8-866-487-8538.
1: That girl.
0: Should you talk to the person you're dating, especially in the early stages, every single day? What do you say? Boom Man in Columbus, what you got?
3: Man, I really feel like it's just overdoing it. Like, you know what I'm saying? If I like you, you know I like you. All right, well, I got talk to you every 4 hours. A girl that goes like, oh, I haven't talked to you for 4 hours. I know, I've been breathing. Like, come on.
0: I've been breathing.
1: But we, I don't think we said every couple of hours, though.
2: He did.
1: Yeah, clearly.
3: I can tell you that every couple of hours. Or I can go miss it for a couple of hours. I'm not doing it.
0: Right, let that man breathe a little bit. That's all he's saying.
2: That's it.
1: What man? Because a woman could feel the same way. We've had women call and say they didn't want to speak.
2: There's only one. One out of 3 million.
1: It was two.
0: 866-HUSTLE-8-866-487-8538. How do you feel about it? Do y'all need to talk every day? Let's get it.
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11: When it's a French fry.
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11: 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Ah, that was a good one right there. 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
25: Good morning. Watch for an accident blocking your left lane southbound 75 at Freeman Avenue. Traffic stop and go from Harrison Avenue. An accident blocks northbound 71 at 275 with two right lanes blocked, and a crash blocking westbound 275, the off-ramp to Princeton Pike. 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
2: All right, listen, man. Should you talk to your person that you're dating every single day? You know what I mean? Is that an issue? Is it not? Is it something you expect? Is it something you don't do? Phone lines are open, man. 866-HUSTLE-8, 866-487-8538. Let's go to Cam in Atlanta. What you say, Cam?
4: Yeah, so it's L'Oreal said it simple. If you like somebody enough, you going to do it.
3: Thank
4: I feel
3: you.
4: Like a friendship, whether you married or not, a friendship. I want to talk to my dog. What's
3: yeah,
4: up? You good?
3: I don't even feel right. You get what I'm saying?
2: What's the frame y'all use? It's giving insecure.
3: Insecure because you want it. You, how is that insecure?
4: Because
3: you want to speak to someone
4: okay,
3: that
4: this,
3: you
4: this
3: like.
4: The thing. If,
3: that don't add up to me.
4: If you feel like that, you better not be talking to your homeboys. You better not have text your dude, nothing. Because if that's the case, that's who you want.
2: Oh, my God. Here we man. Go.
5: Yes, that man,
2: that
5: brother.
3: Yeah, give it a hand. And give it bromance. Okay.
2: Yo, who is this? Where you calling from?
6: Yo, it's me from Cleveland.
2: What's up, bro? What you say about talking every day?
6: I say, man, that feel like a job, man. If you making me talk to you every day, I feel like I'm gotta go to work. I'm not doing all that like you, my mama. I'm a grown man.
5: Come on, dog.
3: So you speak to your mama every day?
6: I see my mama every Wednesday to pull up and take out her trash. And I come to her every Friday to pick up my mail because I want my mail going to her house. So that's how it works.
3: So I'm confused. So if you hit somebody that you deal with every day, you feel like that means you're not a grown man? Or she thinks you're not. I don't understand what that correlates.
2: I understand, brother.
6: No, it doesn't correlate. If I feel obligated, if you're making me do it, it feels like it's a job. Like, right. I got to check in. Like, I moved out my mama house 25 years ago.
3: Yeah, I don't want nobody that feel like I'm forcing them to talk to me. I want somebody that actually wants to
5: not
3: talk to me.
5: Not forcing, just every Wednesday and Friday.
2: That's right. That's it. You need me to put the trash out or not?
6: You see what I'm saying? And I see it on Sunday, too, because I...
2: Yeah, that guy's hilarious, man. All right, listen, if you didn't get through on the phone line,
3: I didn't find him funny at all.
2: Feel free to shoot us a voice note, download that Morning Hustle app, and let us know how you feel. In the meantime, we're getting ready for the lowdown coming up next. What we got?
3: If you're talking about a bodybuilding competition, you might want to watch out because this guy has entered the chat. We're going to talk all about the big built body coming up in the lowdown.
2: That's on the way. Don't move.
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0: 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All right. Morning Hustle's here. L'Oreal, Kyle Santilli, and Alton Walker. And the lowdown's coming up next.
1: And I can't believe this. How you about to get released early for good behavior, but your ass just got thrown in solitary confinement? Make this make sense. We're going to talk all about somebody who we may be seeing on these streets a little sooner than you think. Plus, jacked up or nah, who hit the stage looking buff? We'll talk all about it. It wasn't Alton.
2: I am looking buff, though.
1: Not really. Coming up in the lowdown.
0: That's on the way in 10 minutes. Don't move.
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3: People always get locked up, then trying to get out on an early release. Shouldn't have got locked up in the first place.
1: Well, I think he had this one coming, but we'll let you decide. Anyway, let's start off with the fact that Oprah is shutting down her school in South Africa. Now, she's saying that she's doing this in order to get a bigger situation so that she can cover more tuitions for twice as many young women as she is providing for right now. So I guess it's for the greater good. And of course, it had nothing to do with those allegations in 2007.
3: Right.
1: From when that I guess you would consider them like the house mother, the dean, was like sexually assaulting some of the students there. So it was a long time ago, 20 years ago. So she's trying to make a safer, bigger institution, and hopefully she does that. Anyway, speaking of schools, we know we talked about Howard News You Could Use. Kyle gave y'all a little update on how there were several students that were unenrolled.
3: Yeah.
1: But now the president, the interim president, is speaking out.
4: Students were provided multiple reminders, starting with financial aid packages in March, instructional resources, Bison prep programming, extended deadlines, and opportunities to submit documentation of scholarships, veterans benefits, payment plans, tuition remission, loans, and other forms of financial support.
1: AKA, y'all did this ish to yourself. That's what it sounded like to me. He said we gave y'all plenty of options, plenty of time.
5: Plenty of time.
1: You waited 2 days before school,
5: exactly.
1: And now you want to cry.
5: Yep.
3: That's what Alton was saying when we talked about
5: it. That's how they do it.
3: But there's some people that were saying, like, no, I just had a communication with them people last week. They told me I was good, then dropped me.
1: Well, guess what? Those people got reinstated. 200 of them, to be exact, but there's another 300 that you're up creek without a paddle. Ugh. Okay, so figure it out.
5: Now, you should have been loud on that creek.
1: Louder on the creek, huh? Louder on the creek. All right, Lil Wayne is loud out here about what's going on with him. Now, there's a video that's viral. We have deemed it AI. Okay, now the reason being, they're saying it's not AI, though. He's jacked up. I'm talking about muscular. I'm talking about what happened to his tattoos. I don't know. This video is everywhere right now, but it looks like he has a six pack. And Alton seems to think that he went to the same doctor as Drake.
5: It's something about his oblique.
1: You don't believe that they're real abs.
5: The oblique muscles is not there. I don't know. Maybe he just does the front crunches.
1: Well, maybe it looks like he's been working out, if this is, in fact, Lil Wayne. But to me, it's giving a body double. I'm sorry. You know how, like, artists have, like, you don't believe it, right?
3: No, because I just seen him doing another, I guess, a podcast or some content with Lil Dicky. And he looked like regular Lil Wayne. That was only last week.
1: Slim, right?
3: Yeah. No, like, you know, the fat face Wayne.
1: Well, that face ain't got nothing to do with that body, though.
3: Yeah, nah, that ain't.
1: You can have a fat face and a six pack.
3: Not like that picture.
1: But he does have a winning racehorse, okay? Right now, him and Lil Yachty, they have a racehorse that is doing it big in the racing world, and it's bound to head to the Breeders' Cup, whatever that means. I'm just assuming that's like the World Cup of horse racing.
3: Yeah.
1: So congratulations to them, because I like when we get into any kind of space where you don't see a lot of brown faces. Yeah. So shout out to Yachty and Lil Wayne. Last but not least, it looks like Diddy may be getting out of jail sooner than we think. They moved up his release date yet again. This would be the third time, and it's saying January 24th, 2028, which isn't far at all. That's like a year and a half. Not even, less than a year and a half. Now, my thing about this is he got to be spending some kind of money to get up out of there, because we just reported he got in a fight on the yard and he was thrown into solitary confinement. How do you get released early for good behavior if you're in there fighting and being defiant?
3: Right. Doesn't sound like good behavior, does it?
1: No, it doesn't. Not at all. But that man, Clayton Howard, the one that claims he got Cassie pregnant and she gave him an STD, he was suing her for $20 million. The judge threw that case out. Cassie is going to be able to spend her own money that she took from Diddy. without having to share it with Clayton. Okay.
3: Right.
5: I would have took it too, though.
1: I mean, he got prostitute money. He'll be fine. I'm L'Oreal. That's the lowdown. You can follow me at Star and L'Oreal, L-O-R-E-L, or Moana Hustle Show.
3: New developments in the Nolan Wells death investigation every single day. This time, his mother is pushing for receipts. Right, I'll let you know what she's asking for and taking it to the courts when we come back.
0: Feel the vibe with the Morning Hustle.

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2: Hey, yo, it's the morning hustle. 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
3: And we're going to fly you to Chicago. Hey. 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And we are going to fly you out. It's going to be crazy. 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Thank you, Gamma.
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0: NFL winning, Super Bowl winning quarterback for the Kansas City Chiefs.
1: Yeah.
0: Well, his father, Patrick Mahomes Sr., has requested the removal of his alcohol monitoring ankle device.
1: Okay. So, you know what? He must have been drunk when he said that.
0: Let that man get to his liquor, man. Take this damn thing off his leg. He's saying his health issues, basically that the device is causing his ankle and stuff to swell and cause skin damage and things of that nature. So he wants this thing off his leg.
1: He a damn lie. Wasn't right. Ain't nothing wrong with his ankle.
0: All right. Well, maybe he just wants a drink. Let's keep it moving. In New Orleans, they're saying they have a 70% drop in violent crime since 2022. I like that. 70% decrease in overall citywide violent crime, including homicides, non-deadly shootings, carjackings, and armed robberies. And I just wanted to put that out there.
1: I love that. I think that's because everybody's in the gym with Lil Wayne.
0: Yeah, maybe that's what it is.
2: I ain't saying that.
0: All right, let's get to the big deal, man. Everybody knows we're still trying to figure out what actually happened for real in the death of Nolan Wells on that Horn Island boat party that him and his friends attended. So now his mother is not liking the fact that, you know, she didn't get his phone back till later from his friends who came home without him. And she's saying, I think that some information on here was deleted. So what is she doing? She issued legal subpoenas to Meta, Snapchat, TikTok, and Life 360. She wants his account history, location metadata, and direct messages. Because she's like, if y'all deleted something on my son's phone, I'm going to find out what's
1: Let's
0: what.
1: Let's do it. Yeah. Let's do it, because you would do it for the feds.
0: That's right.
1: If it was a drug case, if it was anything like that, you would do it. So
0: right.
1: Do it for this woman and her child.
0: Now, some of the guys that were on the boat, it seems as though, I don't know if they're doing this for the look or if they're really concerned.
1: I'll slap the hell out of all of them kids.
0: They're trying to put themselves in a position where it looks like they're trying to help the case, right?
1: Sure.
0: Dr. Benjamin Hudson, he's the father of Warren Hudson, who did that interview. Mm-hmm. What was the guy's name?
1: Now you don't remember his name.
0: I know, I did that on purpose. Yeah. So Warren is the guy that did the interview with him. So Warren's father is putting up a $50,000 reward for verifiable information that will clarify what happened to Nolan Wells.
1: Look in your own home,
0: yeah.
1: Sir.
0: Yeah, right.
1: They know exactly
0: right,
1: what happened.
0: Exactly. Also, Nolan's friend that everybody has been referring to as Bart. You remember we did the audio.
1: Oh, that's who I thought you were talking about.
0: No,
1: okay,
0: Nolan. No. Warren is the one that did the interview.
1: Okay.
0: Bart is the one that everybody said claimed that he wasn't there. They come to find out that it's his family's boat. And they were saying his name on that audio recording when they called him for the tow company, right? So now Bart is, they're saying that he actually did cooperate with law enforcement is what they're saying. They said that he voluntarily sat down for interviews, turned over his phone records, provided videos and photos, allowed inspections of his boat and a GPS unit without requiring warrants or legal representation. They're saying that he also compiled a detailed list of over 20 potential witnesses across two vessels who observed his boat assisting another watercraft taking on water and things of that nature. So they're trying to put themselves in a position like, see, we're trying to help the investigation.
1: Yeah, I mean, after you speak to your high-priced lawyers and they tell you what to do to make you look, you know what I mean, innocent, then yeah.
2: It's too late for that. They should have been doing this earlier.
1: From the beginning.
2: From the beginning, like going all out to try to figure out what's going on with your friend.
0: I absolutely agree.
2: That's all we
0: and just like Lo brought up, at the end of the day, before y'all did anything, first thing y'all did was lawyer up.
2: Right.
0: You know what I'm saying? So we'll see what happens, man. Hopefully Nolan's mother gets that information and we can see where this investigation leads. 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
2: All right, listen, we are right almost to the point, like a week from now, the NFL preseason will begin with the Hall of Fame game on August the 6th, which is next Thursday. So in the spirit of speaking about the NFL, Patrick Mahomes, everybody knows the NFL.

0: Yo, it's the Morning Hustle. L'Oreal, Kyle, Sayin, Tilly, and Alton Walker in the building, man.
1: Unfortunately, Alton Walker is in the building. We're trying to kick him out, but he won't leave. Okay, but you know what? We want you to leave and get on the plane to go to Chicago, okay? It's going down September 3rd. Kanye West will be performing in his hometown, and Morning Hustle and Gamma want to fly you out. So just go on over to themorninghustle.com and register to win. I don't know if y'all saw, but we have a viral phone call, actually. We had our Urban One Summit that went down, and actually Ye tapped in with us.
0: Yes.
1: And he talked about his brand new project, Bully.
0: Yeah.
1: That song I Love with Lauryn Hill.
0: Yep. He talked about being excited with this new music, you know what I mean, doing well in comparison to his old music.
1: That's
0: because
1: right.
0: of some of the things he went through.
1: And guess what else he said? He can't wait to see you September 3rd in Chi-Town.
0: Man,
1: all right?
0: Come on with us to my favorite city.
1: TheMorningHustle.com is where you register.
0: I love it. I love it. All right. I can't wait. Tap in with us tomorrow as well, man. Hip hop legend, Too Short, on the show tomorrow morning.
1: Bitch.
0: What's my favorite word?
1: Bitch.
0: Why you gotta say it like show?
1: Bitch. I'm only saying the bitch. I ain't say the end of it. Because we don't curse here at the Morning Hustle Show.
0: Lock in with us tomorrow morning. That's going to be a good time with Too Short. If you want to get with us today, you got to do it on social media. How can you do that? L'Oreal.
1: Yeah, once again, I want to shout out to all the labels, all the artists that came through the Urban One Summit. We had a good time. I don't want to name everybody, but I'll name a couple. J-Rock, Belly Gang Kush, Raheem Devon,
0: Ludacris,
1: Q Parker.
0: Yeah.
1: Luda said he's going to pull up on us,
0: too. Yeah, as he should.
1: I cannot wait for him to come. And everybody that came out and did their thing, shout out to all the labels, all the label reps. And, of course, our boss, Kobe Cole, did his thing. Thank y'all so much. Gil.
0: Kobe Cole, Gil.
1: And then Tony in the streets. Okay, but you can follow me, Starring L'Oreal, StarringL'Oreal.
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That's Tim's. That song's called What You Need. It's 101.1 The Wiz, Cincy's number one for hip hop and R&B and home of the Morning Hustle. You're tapped in with EZ on a Thursday. And for my brother Supreme, wherever you are, wherever you're listening from, we appreciate you tapping in with us this morning. A jam packed show on your radio. Yeah, I got that for you. 11 a.m., I'm giving you all the celebrity news, everything that went down throughout the week. 12 p.m., my brother DJ Diamond, he steps into the booth, going absolutely crazy on that lunch break mix on the ones and twos. 1 p.m., I'm giving you all the concerts and everything pulling up for the month of August. Yeah, August is going to be jam-packed with things to do for you. I'm telling you all about it at 1 p.m. And 2 p.m., I'm telling you all about the Black Family Reunion. Yeah, it's returning to the 513 August 13th through the 16th. And if it's your birthday, happy birthday! One time for all my Leos. Yeah, it's Leo season. We are doing it for you. If you are a Leo, do your big one. You are celebrating with Lawrence Fishburne, Vivica Fox, and Terry Crews. Coming up next, I got more music on the way. GloRilla, Drake, Chris Brown, all next up on your radio. It's 101.1 The Wiz.

0: 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They love to go to school. 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They're always eager to go to Regeneration.
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0: It's 101.1 Wiz, Cincy's number one for hip hop and R&B, and home of the Morning Hustle. Easy in the building, hanging out with you on a Thursday. July 30th, to be exact. So much hip hop history happened on this date. Like A Tribe Called Quest, they released Beats, Rhymes, and Life, their biggest commercial hit, debuting at number one on the Billboard 200. Yeah, that happened on this day. Also on this day, 2002, Nocturnal, they released their debut EP, LA Confidential Presents Nocturnal, featuring Nate Dogg and Missy Elliott. All went down on this day. Fast forward 10 years later, 2012, Drake, he released Crew Love featuring The Weeknd, and yeah, went absolutely crazy. The rest is history right there. 2021, 9 years later, Isaiah Rashad, he released his sophomore album, The House Is Burning, peaking at number seven on the Billboard 200. Absolutely loaded with hip hop history on this date. Yeah, we keep you updated on what happened on this date and keep moving forward. At Easy Is Everything, at Wiz Nation Cincy for the team. More music on the way. Young Miami, Rick Ross, T Grizzly, all next up on your radio. It's 101.1 The Wiz.
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24: This is The Daily Play with Joy Taylor. Bucs quarterback Baker Mayfield does not have a long-term deal in Tampa Bay. The 8-year vet is on the final year of his contract, which will pay him $40 million this season and then allow him to walk into free agency without any restrictions next offseason. Baker had imposed the deadline of getting the deal done before the season with no plans to negotiate when football is being played. So it looks like Baker is going to be full Maverick this season, and I'm here for it. He led Tampa to the playoffs 2 of the last 3 years. And that was before they couldn't come to a deal on a contract. Baker plays his best when he's got something to prove. The Bucs need to get together, though, because Vita Vea is holding in, and that man is too big and too important to that defense to mess around with. Todd Bowles is still there on a hot seat, and new OC Zach Robinson has a lot of work to do with this and the contract issue to figure out. The NFC South is always gettable, so we'll see if Baker can get it done. 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

That's LMA. That song's called Tell Her. It's 101.1 The Wiz, Cincy's number one for hip-hop and R&B, and home of the Morning Hustle. Easy in the building. Coming up next, I got Lil Wayne on the way. Leon Thomas up next. And I got your celebrity news for what went down throughout the week.

0: on your radio. It's 101.1 The Wiz, Cincy's number one for hip-hop and R&B, and home of the Morning Hustle. Easy in the building. I got your news for you. Oprah Winfrey, she has been in headlines recently, specifically her Leadership Academy for Girls in South Africa. Now, they opened in 2007, had over 1,000 graduates, and unfortunately, they will close their residential campus after the 2027 school year. Now, hold your horses. It's not the end of the world. It does get better. She's shifting. Yes, shifting to a scholarship model meant to reach roughly double the young women. Now, the current students that are there, they're getting full support through this transition. So what it sounds like to me, it sounds like a minor snafu, a little minor mishap for something greater, for something bigger. Shouts out to Oprah Winfrey, absolutely cooking yet again. Plenty more music on the way. Kendrick Lamar, Mariah the Scientist, Timbs, all next up on your radio. It's The Wiz.
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1: 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They love to go to school. 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They never come home and say, I don't want to go to school. They're always eager to go to Regeneration.
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number one for hip hop and R&B and home of the Morning Hustle. Easy in the building. I got Tim's on the way. Anaya up next. And I got your sad moment of the day. Right now, it's Mariah the Scientist. It's The Wiz.

0: 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They're always eager to go to Regeneration.
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0: Sanaya. That song's called Outside. It's 101.1 The Wiz, Cincy's number one for hip-hop and R&B, and home of the Morning Hustle. You're tapped in with Easy on a Thursday. I told you I had your sad times moment of the day. It comes from a 76-year-old woman in Florida. Now, she went ballistic over her new license plate that read, Squeeze Ass. Excuse me. A55 to be exact. The DMV, now they swear this was random. It just happened by accident. But if you look at the way the license plate is shaped on there, it says SQZ A55. I'm giving props to the DMV person. They knew exactly what they were up to. They didn't care. I know they didn't care because they didn't think the person would know. And for real, if I'm being honest, it takes a little bit of wits. It takes a little bit of being quick on your feet, quick thinking to think of that. Oh, no, man. I don't think it's the worst thing. I've seen definitely worse license plates. I'm sure you have. Hit my line. 513-749-1011 is my number. My dog, DJ Diamond, he's up next. He's about to go absolutely crazy on that lunch break mix on the ones and twos. You got something you want to hear? Tap in with us on social media at DJ Diamond 513, at Easy Is Everything, at Wiz Nation Cincy for the team. Plenty more music on the way. Bruno Mars, Dave, Beyonce, all next up.
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4: 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One day closer to the weekend. All right, here's my question for you. Are you grilling? What are you putting on the grill? Are you new school and you going seafood bag? Are you going to do both of them? We get in the pool. We going to the beach. For me, I'm going to be in ATL. It's a big old concert going on. Probably the biggest concert in the South. T.I. is going to be there. 2 Chainz, Soulja Boy, YK Niece. They're going old school with Goody Mob. Gucci Mane is going to be there. I believe this is going to be the first concert that Gucci Mane is going to be performing at in Atlanta since the whole Pusheisty situation. Hit me up on the gram at DATBOYINC. I'm going to be looking for you. So tap in with me. I got my phone in my hand right now. That's DATBOYINC on Instagram.
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Jay Diamond, tearing up the ones and twos on that lunch break mix. Hit him up on social media at DJ Diamond 513. At EZ is everything, and the whole gang at Wiz Nation Cincy. 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

0: gonna be there.
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1: Oh my God. Listen, man. Too Short in the building. Make sure you lock in with us. It's going down tomorrow morning, right here on the Morning Hustle.
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0: Yes.
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0: Morning Hustle. Easy tapped in with you on a Thursday. One time for all of my service workers, my delivery DoorDash drivers. One time for my dogs over there at Mid-City. Yeah, all of my postal workers going crazy. 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We see you hustling and hustling hard. Tapping in with us in the middle of the day. So many concerts pulling up right here to the 513. August 13th, Jack Harlow, he's pulling up on that Monica tour right here to the 513 at Andrew J. Brady Music Center. August 21st, TLC, Salt and Pepper, and In Vogue, they pull up right here to the 513 at Riverbend Music Center. So many things going down in the month of August. I want you to be in the building for one of these concerts, if not all of them. Plenty of music on the way. Glorilla, Drake, LMA, all next up on your radio. It's The Wiz.
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13: 21.1 The Wiz. 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A fire department sergeant in his 40s was suspended last week for forcing his co-workers to play board games during work hours. He made the games himself. After being caught, he said he deeply regrets it. Like, who complained about playing games at work? This happened over in Japan, so they're a little bit, you know, different over there. But really? That's what we telling on nowadays? Playing board games?
14: Well, damn, if you can't go to bed in no chase, where the hell could you go?
13: If I can't play board games at work, I don't want to be there. 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We in here. The Supreme Experience. 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

0: Hustle. Easy in the building. You're tapped in with me on a Thursday. Folks, it's time to help local students head back to school in style. Yeah, Radio 1 Cincinnati, we're doing something about it. We are collecting new shoes and new school supplies. And tomorrow is the final day, so we need you to show up and show out. Yeah, we have been collecting donations all week, 10 a.m. to 5 p.m. right here at Radio 1 Cincinnati, and it's still not too late. 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Or if you're not close here and you still want to help out and you're like, yeah, I want to do something about it, I got you. Madison Recreation Center, we got you. 5320 Stewart Avenue is where you can pull up. Whether it's a pair of shoes, a backpack, a box of crayons, whatever you have, your donation, it matters. It helps a local family prepare for the new school year in style. 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We appreciate you. 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If you need more details, we got it for you right there. 21 Savage, Rihanna, Pop Smoke, all on the way.
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and home of the Morning Hustle. You're tapped in with EZ. Coming up next, I got more music on the way. I got Glorilla up next, DJ Unk up next. Right now, it's T.I. This song's called Let Him Know. It's 101.1 The Wiz.

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12: I used to think about immature things. You know, like, do you love me?
6: Do you want me? Are you gonna call me like you said you would? 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

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Thorough as don't need your chest. 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Zodiac sign, it must be a Gemini moon, cause we about to go half. Mistakenly, nobody been in a bag, but how many?

7:30. It's 101.1 The Wiz, Cincy's number one for hip-hop and R&B, and home of the Morning Hustle. Easy in the building. Coming up next, I got Young Miami on the way. Phoenix flexing up next. Right now, it's Kalani and Usher. The song's called Shoulda Never. It's 101.1.

0: rocking with you guys on the weekends, on the weekdays, whenever. It's always a pleasure to talk to the whole 513 and the tri-state area. If you're looking for me on social media, at EZ is everything, at Wiz Nation Cincy for the team. Incognito DJ Misses posted on the corner. They're up next. They're going to turn your radios up for the rest of the afternoon. And as for me, I'm on a little bit of double duty action. Excuse me. Yeah, you can catch me on that drive at 5 going crazy on your turntables, on them ones and twos. Yeah, plenty of music on the way. Don't you go anywhere. Kendrick Lamar, LMA, Chris Brown, all next up on your radio.
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Cincinnati's number one for hip hop. The most hip-hop and R&B. Yeah, yeah. Inside of that Wiz Nation app. WIZF Erlanger, Cincinnati. 101.1 The Wiz. 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
1: Hey, this is DJ Missy's.
0: I've been scrolling and felt like I might have missed some of these headline news stories. 6-5.
2: It is 6-5. You're posted on the corner headlines. During the COVID-19 pandemic, schools relied heavily on technology for virtual learning, leading to concerns about excessive screen time for students. Some states have introduced legislation to address classroom screen time and student use of digital devices. Those states, including California and Georgia, are reevaluating technology use in classrooms with a focus on age-appropriate screen time and intentional integration of technology into instruction. The shift reflects a growing emphasis on student well-being and ensuring that technology supports rather than replaces direct instruction and collaboration. The focus is now on quality digital experiences that promote critical thinking and problem-solving skills rather than simply counting minutes of screen time. And with the midterm elections approaching, experts suggest that the Trump administration has limited options to address economic challenges such as inflation and stagnant wages before voters head to the polls. Despite pressure to take action, the administration has shown little interest in using available tools to alleviate the situation. Rising costs for basic necessities, exacerbated by factors like the war in Iran and new tariffs, are likely to impact voters' perceptions of the economy. Democrats are seizing on these economic concerns as a key issue in upcoming elections, while Republicans defend Trump's policies and growing discontent among voters. For these stories and more, visit postonthecorner.com. Make sure you're following us on all social media platforms at POTC.LIVE. Of course, you can give me a follow at The Real 6 and the number 5.
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1: So get on your phone right now because we want to hear from you.
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1: L-I-V-E.
0: We're going to see what we're talking about today on that Instagram.
1: Her.
2: Incognito. Incognito. Okay. The biggest show in the city.
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From Montgomery Road to the West Side. We're your soundtrack for your ride home, Cincinnati. 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
2: Hey, this is DJ Missy.
1: No, you know, we not too petty, but we got a good amount of petty.
2: Yeah, but are you like, if I don't come to your birthday dinner, we falling out petty?
1: With you, it's different.
2: Yeah.
1: Anybody else, though, twin? You know, hey, folks, I'm petty.
2: I'm petty, too. I'm not going to lie, but I mean, things be happening. You got to have like, hey, son, came. Look, a lot of my friends is, you know, out of towners.
1: Mm-hmm.
2: So if you got to fly in, things like that,
1: mm-hmm.
2: you know, if something happened, I understand. But if we in the same city.
1: Oh, man, you're done for.
2: And I always show up for you when you need me.
1: You're done
2: especially
1: for.
2: When you need me.
1: Yes. Birthdays are very important to me. You don't get to celebrate your birthday but once a year. Twice if you petty, because you're going to do it. Am I have birthday?
2: And guess what? Your birthday the same every year.
1: So yeah, so you already know when it's coming. So I ain't really trying to hit it, but I need you to show up for my birthday because we all those other holidays are shared birthdays.
2: Yeah.
1: Especially if you take the time to put together like your last birthday celebration. Mm-hmm. We knew all year was coming up. I know October 19th.
2: Yeah.
1: Like I'm locked in. Like mm-hmm. you already, and if you can't be there, it's like, well, arrange something for the airplane to come out the sky and drop some.
2: Yeah.
1: You know what I'm saying? Like you got, if I can't be there present.
2: A car, flowers. Something that's from the heart to be like, hey, I'm so sorry I can't be there, but I got you something, though. So the next time I see you, I got a gift or it's lunch on me or I'll take yes. you out by myself. You got to be able to make it up. So my topic of the day is, would you fall out with somebody over your birthday?
1: I know I would. And if you're on my side, call right now. 1-844-44-TALK.

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7: Post it out in the corner.
8: Post it on the corner. 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
9: This is Whitney.
10: Whitney, I got a quick question for you. Would you fall out with somebody over your birthday?
9: Probably not.
10: Like, if this your homegirl, she don't show up, y'all still gonna be cool?
9: Yeah, we still gonna be cool. Nice happens.
10: You a real one. Because a lot of people be like, I'm not gonna be your friend no more because you didn't come to my birthday dinner.
9: Right, it ain't that serious.
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10: And DJ Mrs.
8: Who it is?
9: This Miss Honey.
10: Miss Honey, would you fall out with somebody over your birthday?
9: Maybe it depends. It all depends.
10: It all depends. Okay, so say you always showing up for their birthday, and then it's time for your dinner to come around, and they don't show.
9: Yeah, we falling out.
10: Okay, I ain't mad at that, honey.
9: Yeah, you get what you put in.
10: I ain't mad at that, honey, whatsoever. You get what you put in, especially if I've been showing up for you.
9: Okay.
10: Period.
11: You have one new message.
12: Hey, my name is Andy Marie, and I want to give a shout-out to the Wolfpack Cheer Team and Alliance. And I also want to shout out my mom, Gail Williams. All right, y'all, everybody have a great day. I do own a nonprofit, and we focus on Juneteenth. I would like to give that a shout out for Alliance. Come check us out the weekend after Juneteenth. We'll be here celebrating it, kicking it.
11: No more messages.
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1: Hey, baby, would you fall out with somebody over your birthday?
2: Over my birthday? Nah, it depends on the situation, but nah.
1: So say if you always showing up for them.
2: Nah, you just cut off.
1: Okay, period. You just cut off. I don't ask me to come to no more birthday kickers. You're done. That's where you at?
2: Yeah, that's it. Yeah.
1: Period. Thank you, sis.
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1: LIVE.
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3: All right, y'all, check me out. The biggest sports story from the last 24 hours belongs to Detroit Tigers' Tyreek Skubal, who just made some franchise history. Skubal struck out his 1,000th career batter in just 857 innings, reaching a milestone faster than Tigers legend Max Scherzer. And because baseball loves a little chaos, Detroit blew a 7-0 lead and lost to Baltimore 10-9 in a game that had 19 runs. So Skubal made history, and his bullpen apparently wanted to make sure nobody enjoyed it.
4: Damn.
3: In the WNBA, the Dallas Wings got clipped by the Atlanta Dream 82-81. Alicia Gray dropped 25 points and hit the game-winning jumper as Atlanta finished the game on a 15-5 run, completing a three-game sweep of Dallas. Meanwhile, Phoenix held off Golden State 91-89, surviving a late Valkyries comeback. Around Major League Baseball, the Giants absolutely destroyed Milwaukee 16-3. Houston swept the Angels 7-4, getting back to 500 for the first time in 113 days. The Dodgers beat Seattle 4-2. St. Louis edged the Cubs 3-2, and the White Sox knocked off the Yankees 6-5. Kansas City blanked Minnesota. Arizona shut out Pittsburgh, and Tampa Bay shut out Texas 3-0. Cleveland handled Cincinnati 6-1.

0: 3-2 and Atlanta winning game 2, 1-0. And tonight, 3 WNBA games are on tap. Connecticut visits Chicago. Minnesota takes on the expansion Toronto Tempo. And a big one, the New York Liberty against the Las Vegas Aces in Vegas for Legacy Night. All right, that does it for me. That's been your Posted on the Corner Sports Minute with the playmaker Hollywood Zay. For this story, scores, and more, head on over to PostedOnTheCorner.com. 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
11: 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I told you.

0: 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Have a good night.
1: You too. My second shift's about to start.
0: Second shift?
1: Yeah, heading to my mom's. 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
1: Yeah, but it's my mom.
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7: What's up, folks? Where you posted on the corner at?
8: Answer.
9: All right, I got a word for you to spell. You ready?
8: 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Yes, ma'am.
9: Okay, period. Hey, 5 seconds, spell the word. Chronological.
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9: Uh-huh.
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9: 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N-O-P-E.
7: Hey, keep on turn up, guys. 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Who is this?
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7: CC. What's up, CC?
10: Hey.
7: Where you posted on the corner at?
10: Evansville.
9: All right. You ready to spell a word? 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
10: Oh, okay.
9: In 5 seconds, spell the word. Chronological.
10: Ooh. 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No, I know that's wrong.
9: You just missed one letter, though, so you weren't completely off.
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7: Thank you, Boo. Keep us turned up. This is my number one guest show on the radio. Who is this?
11: This is Don.
7: What's up, Don? Where you posted on the corner at?
11: Evansville, Indiana.
9: I know, that's right. 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You ready?
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9: In 5 seconds, spell the word. Chronological.
11: C-R-O-N. I-L-O-G-I-C-A-L?
9: No, ma'am.
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0: line, number one guest on the radio. Who is this?
1: Hi, it's Aretha.
0: There she go. What's up, Aretha?
1: How are you today?
0: Better that you call. Where you posted on the corner at?
1: I'm sorry, sir?
0: Yes, ma'am. Where are you posted on the corner at?
2: Where are you?
1: Oh,
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1: George Portman, visiting Atlanta from Virginia Beach.
0: Okay, then.
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6: 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One day closer to the weekend. All right, here's my question for you. Are you grilling? What are you putting on the grill? Are you new school and you going seafood bag? Are you going to do both of them? We get in the pool. We going to the beach. For me, I'm going to be in ATL. It's a big old concert going on. Probably the biggest concert in the South. T.I. is going to be there. 2 Chainz, Soulja Boy, YK Niece. They're going old school with Goody Mob. Gucci Mane is going to be there. I believe this is going to be the first concert that Gucci Mane is going to be performing at in Atlanta since the whole Pusheisty situation. Hit me up on the gram at DATBOYINC. I'm going to be looking for you. So tap in with me. I got my phone in my hand right now. That's DATBOYINC on Instagram.
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0: 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This is Drake.
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4: Right there.
5: Where you going?
4: Where you going?

0: the biggest show in the city, posted on the corner. My name is Incognito.
1: I'm a goose, DJ Mrs.
2: Who did it? Who done it? And who needs to quit it? Who was that?
3: Here's what's trending on the timeline with DJ Mrs. Posted on the corner.
1: Okay, let's get into it real quick. T for you. So, Oprah, she is saying goodbye after 20 years of a certain operation. But first, Cardi B is dropping a new track.

0: Yeah.
1: Jew man wanted some. Jew man, what you think about that, Jew man? Okay, what happened, folks?
0: But listen, some people in the comments were saying that the song is kind of giving that she might have been throwing shots at the girls. Because, you know, her and Lotto have had their... I don't even think it was that big of an issue.
1: Right.
0: It really wasn't that serious. I'm really hoping that the girls have already talked about it. We just don't know. And right. Cardi just on the song just talking that talk.
1: Right.
0: Because I don't like when the girlies be beefing when y'all supposed to be getting that paper together. Mm. So when she drops the full song, I'm sure we all be able to analyze it. And I'll continue to keep you updated on that as that unfolds. And you remember when Oprah Winfrey opened up her Oprah Winfrey Leadership Academy for Girls in South Africa?
1: Yes, ma'am.
0: About 20 years ago, she is set to close the academy.
1: Why?
0: Yeah, at the end of the 2027 academic school year, she said the Department of Education will continue to manage the school, as mentioned, as the original partner of the agreement, but the academy plans to graduate 2 more classes, and I feel like she's just ready to move on from it. She's going to give it to the people who've been helping her run it, but she doesn't want to be the face of it anymore. So, it's like, but you kind of been doing it for a long time, so you might as well just keep your name on and just walk away.
1: Don't phone him.
0: But, you know, the conspiracy theorist in me is saying it's something a lot deeper. But, that's for Posted on the Corner After Dark. If you need a recap, you already know where you can go. Posted on the corner.com. Follow your good sis on the gram at DJ Mrs. DJ MISSES.
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1: Biggest is DJ Mrs.
0: Happy Friday, Junior DJ Mrs.
1: Happy Friday, Junior.
0: Got to know today is International Day of Friendship.
1: Oh, happy International Friendship Day.
0: We don't miss it.
1: Period.
0: National Cheesecake Day.
1: Mm-hmm.
0: Yesterday, we ain't gonna lie, we did. It was National Lasagna Day.
1: We did
0: get some lasagna yesterday. Mm-hmm. I don't know if that lasagna like me though. How about you?
1: It was good to be out with you.
0: Okay.
1: I think
0: because
1: you got that veggie one.
0: That's exactly what it was. Yep. National Whistleblower Day.
1: Okay.
0: What are they? Player haters?
1: Right.
0: Somebody that blow the whistle.
1: Yeah, right. I don't know if I like that.
0: Craig and Day-Day.
2: No, that's when you're at a job, you got to report something, but you got to stay anonymous. Those are called whistleblowers. So when happens,
1: like a damn snitch.
2: There it is.
0: For real, sit fire.
2: That's what they're referring to.
0: Happy Theta Man Thursday, by the way.
2: And you know what it is. Out all my brothers in the brown and gold.
1: Period.
0: Got to know it, man. And the phone lines are open right now at 1-844-426-PLTC. We came to work, do two things today.
1: What's that, Incognito?
0: Play these hits to make sure the hits do not stall.
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1: It's that easy.
0: Big shout out to Amy Witherite, 1-800-TRUCK-REC. Gave away over 500 free haircuts earlier today. Over 500 free haircuts. She had the inflatables out there, food trucks, funnel cakes. It was just two fresh DJs. Phase. Yeah.
1: Fresh phase for the first day.
0: That was it. You want to see a little recap of that? Go to my Instagram right now at DATBOYINC.
1: Period.
0: Hey, Steve, are you ready? We're going to need your help today to play these songs. Because I felt like yesterday we were playing a lot of the same music.
1: Mm-hmm.
0: Today going to be different, twin.
1: Yeah, you post it on the comments.
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0: 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My name is Incognito.
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1: Post It on the Corner. Everything is spelled correctly. We got new interviews up with Taffy Baby, Travis Porter. Who else we got in?
0: Tip,
1: mm-hmm.
0: Boosie,
1: mm-hmm.
0: Eva, Marcille,
1: mm-hmm.
0: Jada Waiter,
1: Saucy Santana.
0: Kevin Gates, Jocelyn Hernandez.
1: We got something for everybody.
0: Suchai.
1: Go check it out. LL Cool. Yay, yay.
0: Yeah, Ice Cube.
1: Go watch our YouTube channel. Like, comment, subscribe. Post it on the corner.
0: No, for real.
1: Dang it.
0: You tried any new food recently?
1: I want to try some new food. I really want to try something new. And I think that's going to be my goal this weekend after I pay that rent. I'm a treat myself, but it's a seafood restaurant out here I really want to try. But it's like, I want to try something new. You want to know what I never really truly had?
0: Talk to me.
1: African food, like Nigerian food or Ethiopian food.
0: Me either.
1: I've never
0: Somebody
1: had
0: gotta
1: it.
0: Turn me on to it though.
1: But you gotta go the vegetarian way. But they do a lot of fish in their food. So I think I'm going to do my research on TikTok. I'm going to find a good spot to go get some Nigerian food, and I'm going to try.
0: That's hard. Our followers are growing on Instagram. We just hit 10K.
1: We did.
0: I just clicked on it and saw it. Like, we got 10K followers on our POTC
1: page. Well, look,
0: page.
1: Get us to 20K at POTC.LIVE.
0: No, for real. Follow us right now. We're going to add you to the close friends and shout you out. We at 10.
1: Let me go, look. Congratulations.
0: What a shocker.
1: Guess what's up?
0: Oh, y'all like us.
1: I don't
0: real.
1: Really think y'all understand how hard it is to build it up.
0: 10,000 people.
1: A media
0: is a lot of people.
1: Instagram page.
0: What?
1: So, and that's all organic, by the way.
0: Yeah.
1: All organic 10K at POTC.LIVE. Make sure you tap in, twin.
2: 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Incognito. The biggest show in the city.
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Let's get the party started. 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That's when I knew that your heart was scarring. Friends to lovers need a part to star in. 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
1: What's poppin'?
0: Are you a member of our text club?
1: Text the word truly to 71007. We're gonna text your phone when there's stuff going on.
0: Yeah.
1: Yeah. For real.
0: We talked about high school crushes. I was about to ask you, is your high school crush still fine?
1: He sure is. Shout out to Sergio.
0: All right, I got one. DJ Mrs. put me on this one the other day, y'all.
1: What?
0: We out at a bar a couple nights ago.
1: Oh, yeah.
0: DJ Mrs. put this in my face. She said, She said, you got to delete one.
1: Forever.
0: Which one was it?
1: Sex, $10 million, or your teeth.
0: Which one are you deleting?
1: Teeth.
0: Yeah.
1: I can buy new teeth.
0: Sex, $10 million, or your teeth. It's somebody riding around right now without two of them.
1: Whichever one that is, take your pick. But we want to know, what would you do? 1-844-426-POTC.
0: All right, DJ Miss.
1: What's up, Ink?
0: Which superhero hits the most home runs?
1: What superhero

0: hits the most home runs? What superhero hits the most home runs?
1: You got it.
0: I don't know.
1: You do know this, Mrs.
0: I do.
1: Batman.
0: Oh, damn. Damn.
2: Incognito. Incognito. Okay. The biggest show in the city.
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0: Okay.
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2: We're going to see what we're talking about today on that immigram.
3: Her.
5: 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Okay. The biggest show in the city.
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3: Okay.

0: 10, girl, you a 10. Girl, you a 10, girl, you a 10, girl, you a 10. Girl, you a 10, girl, you a 10, girl, you a 10. Girl, you a 10, girl, you a 10, girl, you a 10.
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3: Hey, guess it's DJ Missy.
2: No, you know, we not too petty, but we got a good amount of petty.
3: Yeah, but are you like, if I don't come to your birthday dinner, we falling out petty?
2: With you, it's different.
3: Yeah.
2: Anybody else, though, twin? You know, hey, folks, I'm petty.
3: I'm petty, too. I'm not going to lie, but I mean, things be happening. You got to have, like, hey, son came. Look, a lot of my friends is, you know, out of towners.
2: Mm-hmm.
3: So if you got to fly in, things like that,
2: mm-hmm. You
3: know, if something happened, I understand. But if we in the same city,
2: oh, man, you're done for.
3: And I always show up for you when you need me.
2: You're done
3: for. Especially when you need me.
2: Yes. Birthdays are very important to me. You don't get to celebrate your birthday but once a year. Twice if you petty, because you're going to do it. It might have birthday.
3: And guess what? Your birthday the same every year.
2: So is. So you already know when it's coming. So I ain't really trying to hit it. I need you to show up for my birthday because all those other holidays are shared birthdays.
3: Yeah.
2: Especially if you take the time to put together like your last birthday celebration.
3: Mm-hmm.
2: We knew all year was coming up. I know October 19th.
3: Yeah.
2: Like I'm locked in. Like you already. And if you can't be there, it's like, well, arrange something for the airplane to come out the sky and drop some.
3: Yeah.
2: You know what I'm saying? Like you got, if I can't
3: send
2: be there present.
3: A car, flowers. Something that's from the heart to be like, hey, I'm so sorry I can't be there, but I got you something, though. So the next time I see you, I got a gift or it's lunch on me or I'll take you out by myself. You got to be able to make it up. So my topic of the day is, would you fall out with somebody over your birthday?
2: I know I would. And if you're on my side, call right now. 1-844-426-BLTC.
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0: that corner, who is this?
1: This is Whitney.
2: Whitney, I got a quick question for you. Would you fall out with somebody over your birthday?
1: Probably not.
2: Like, if this your homegirl, she don't show up, y'all still gonna be cool?
1: Yeah, we still gonna be cool. Nice happens.
2: You a real one. Because a lot of people be like, no, I'm not gonna be your friend no more because you didn't come to my birthday dinner.
1: Right, it ain't that serious.
0: Posted on the corner with yours truly, Incognito.
2: And DJ Mrs.
0: Who it is?
1: This Miss Honey.
2: Miss Honey, would you fall out with somebody over your birthday?
1: Maybe it depends. It all depends.
2: It all depends. Okay, so say you always showing up for their birthday, and then it's time for your dinner to come around, and they don't show.
1: Yeah, we falling out.
2: Okay, I ain't mad at that, honey.
1: Yeah, you get what you put in.
2: I ain't mad at that, honey, whatsoever. You get what you put in, especially if I've been showing up for you.
1: Okay.
2: Period.
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4: 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I would like to give that a shout-out for Alliance. Come check us out the weekend after Juneteenth. We'll be here celebrating it, kicking it.
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1: Hey, baby, would you fall out with somebody over your birthday?
2: Over my birthday? Nah. It depends on the situation, but nah.
1: So say if you always showing up for them.
2: Nah, you just cut off.
1: Okay, period. You just cut off. I don't ask me to come to no more birthday kickers. You're done. That's where you at?
2: Yeah, that's it. Yeah.
1: Period. Thank you, sis.
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3: All right, y'all, check me out. The biggest sports story from the last 24 hours belongs to Detroit Tigers' Tariq Skubal, who just made some franchise history. Skubal struck out his 1,000th career batter in just 857 innings, reaching a milestone faster than Tigers legend Max Scherzer. And because baseball loves a little chaos, Detroit blew a 7-0 lead and lost to Baltimore 10-9 in a game that had 19 runs. So Skubal made history, and his bullpen apparently wanted to make sure nobody enjoyed it.
4: Damn.
3: In the WNBA, the Dallas Wings got clipped by the Atlanta Dream 82-81. Alicia Gray dropped 25 points and hit the game-winning jumper as Atlanta finished the game on a 15-5 run, completing a three-game sweep.

3-13. Houston swept the Angels 7-4, getting back to 500 for the first time in 113 days. The Dodgers beat Seattle 4-2. St. Louis edged the Cubs 3-2, and the White Sox knocked off the Yankees 6-5. Kansas City blanked Minnesota. Arizona shut out Pittsburgh, and Tampa Bay shut out Texas 3-0. Cleveland handled Cincinnati 6-1.

0: 3-2 in Atlanta, winning game 2, 1-0. And tonight, 3 WNBA games are on tap. Connecticut visits Chicago, Minnesota takes on the expansion Toronto Tempo, and a big one, the New York Liberty against the Las Vegas Aces in Vegas for Legacy Night. All right, that does it for me. That's been your Posted on the Corner Sports Minute with the playmaker Hollywood Zay. For this story, scores, and more, head on over to PostedOnTheCorner.com. 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
1: 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I'm Beyonce.
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